0: Well, marhay na huwe, Besting Aga. 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At napansin niyo po ba yung recent na aktibidad sa Mount Mayon? 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At dahil dyan, muling pinapaabisuhan na ang publiko that they must refrain from entering the 6-kilometer radius permanent danger zone or yung PDZ. Ito nga po yung prohibited area around the Mayon volcano in Albay. Sinabi din ng Philippine Institute of Volcanology and Seismology or ng PHIVOLCS na nararapat daw po na ang mga communities and local government units near the area should prepare for possible emergencies and be ready to act if the situation worsens and the alert level rises to alert level 3. Kasalukuyang nasa alert level 2 or moderate level of unrest ang namamatian, ano? Gitabi sa Mayon Volcano. Hopefully makakapanayam natin ang PHIVOLCS today para malaman natin ang latest patungkol kay Daragang Magayon. 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And ito yung highest emission from Mayon recorded since yung gas emission niya began decreasing on July 16th. 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Dito lamang August 5th. And then PHIVOLCS arrested or alerted nearby residents to remain vigilant after an ash plume was briefly emitted at 6:03 p.m. noong August 12th. At kung may makaputan kayo, maaari po kayong mag-text sa amin sa 0962-409-3467. Happy listening sa lahat po ng ating mga viewers. 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At pwede nyo nang kunin ang inyong LCC gift certificate digditabi sa One Radio. 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Happy listening din kay Lolo June at Lola Carmen. 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

0: Well, bunsod na rin ng nangyaring karahasan sa Ateneo de Zamboanga kamakailan, sinabi ni developmental psychologist Dr. Lian Alampay na ang marahas na pagdidisiplina ay maaaring magdulot din ng kapahamakan kaysa kabutihan. 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And so she challenged a long-standing parenting belief during a Philippine Senate hearing. At sinabi niya, research does not support physical punishment as an effective way to make children more disciplined. Speaking before the Senate Committee on Women, Children, Family Relations, and Gender Equality, sinabi po ni Dr. Alampay that decades of international research have instead found an association between harsher parenting and a greater likelihood of violent behavior among children as they grow older. Si Alampay ay isang psychology professor sa Ateneo de Manila University sa Metro Manila, and she explained that youth violence usually cannot be traced to one cause. Siyempre, hindi lamang yun, ano? 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And she also pointed out that children and teenagers are still developing emotionally and mentally. Kung kaya naman, napakahirap para sa kanila na i-regulate yung kanilang mga emosyon and to understand the long-term consequences of their decisions. 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Sinabi pa ni Dr. Alampay that children and teenagers are still developing emotionally and mentally. And her remarks are consistent with the rehabilitation-focused approach of the Philippines Department of Social Welfare and Development para po sa children in conflict with the law. And this emphasizes their overall development rather than relying solely on punishment. Well, sapagkat sa ating kultura nga, marami ding mga pamilya, we have viewed physical punishment as a necessary part of discipline. And the research presented to lawmakers raises a different question. If the goal is to raise responsible adults, perhaps discipline should be judged not by how much a child fears the consequence, but by what the child actually learns from it. No? 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No, when you say you disciple your child, nino-nurture mo yan, minumold, ano? Maaring kasama ang punitive measures. 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Paalaala po ng Ephesians 6 verse 4, fathers, of course, and mothers also, do not provoke your children to anger, but raise them up in the discipline, no? In the discipline or the discipling and instruction of the Lord. 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So, but I would rather use the word discipling, ano? 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God save the Philippines. Instead from being a culture of violence in our homes, in our schools, and of course, in our countries. Para sa Talubo Tips, ako po si Cecil Amon.
1: Gusto mo bang matutong sumayaw ng hula tulad ni Moana?

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Wait, there's more! Simultaneous din sa Hula Worship Training, kung nais mong matutong mag-play ng ukulele, ay may ukulele training ding magaganap. 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The Hula Worship Dance and Ukulele Training. 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

Pwede nyo rin pong i-try sa Chowking, ano? 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

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Nakapakinig kayo nung Tuesday, ano? Sa ating interview with Ma'am Lalin ng Peso Tabaco. May punpuninda ng production operators, cadet technicians. Yung production operators, ano, ang dami nilang hinahanap. I think 200, ano, itong production operators. So kahit senior high graduate ay pwede, vocational graduate and college undergrad. By the way, happy happy listening kay Boy. Kamusta ka na, Boy? Namiss ka namin kagabi. Napagod ka ba? Ganun eh. Happy happy listening. Shout out. Shout out din kay James. By the way, ang deployment po nito ay sa Calamba City. Ano? Kaipuhan po ng Samsung ng cadet technicians. So, qualifications, a technical machine, electrical and electronics knowledge. Kaipuan din po ninda ng 20 engineers, dapat BS Chemical, Metallurgical, and Material Science, Electronics Engineering. Kaipuan din po ninda ng Finance Associate sa Calamba, Purchasing Buyer and Information Technology.

By the way, tomorrow po ay non-working day, special non-working day, you know? Mula po sa Labor Advisory number 13. Pursuant to Proclamation number 1006, series of 2025. So no work, no pay po, ano ang special non-working day. If the employee does not work, so no work, no pay. No work, no pay. Pero pag siya ay nagtrabaho for work performed during the special holiday, the employer shall pay the employee. So yung basic wage niya times 130% for the first 8 hours of work. Ngayon, kung nag-overtime siya, eh dapat ay bayaran ng kanyang overtime. Diba? For work performed in excess of 8 hours, the employer shall pay the employee an additional 30% of the hourly rate on the said day. Ngayon, nako, ito pa. Kung nag-fall ito on your rest day, kasi iba't ibang kumpanya, iba't iba ang kanilang rest days. No? Maaaring Friday, maaaring Saturday, maaaring Sunday. In fact, yung iba nga, pwedeng any other weekday ang rest day ninda. The employer shall pay the employee an additional 50% of the basic wage on the first 8 hours of work. So, syempre, ito ay magandang tumutupad tayo, di ba, sa mga labor laws ng ating bansa.

0: Palubo as in asenso lang, kapwa Tabakenyo. 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
4: 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Thank you, Ma'am Mira. I love you. love na talaga kita. 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
1: 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Marina Aldo po, and happy birthday again.
0: Ay, salamat Tabi kong sa kunyan, sa pagbati Tabi. Thank you so much. 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
0: mm-hmm.
1: High-powered pa, kumbaga rifle, that's a weapon of war,
0: mm-hmm.
1: and naging accessible din sa mga minors na ini. Now, two things. We all know that ang 12 years old and above, they have the full mental capacity to determine what is right from wrong. Aram na yun ang sala, mm-hmm. as in tama. And pandua, there's on the other side, ining sa paggagamit kang badil, there is a gross negligence on the part of the parents or guardian in securing itong handguns na ito, badil na ito.
0: Mm-hmm.
1: So, duman sa propestong lakdang ta is to propose amendment to the Juvenile Justice lowering criminal responsibility from 15 to 12 years of age. Meaning, so criminal liability will attach to those minors who commit a crime and he is above 12 years old.
0: Mm-hmm.
1: In the same way, nasutag sa diri kang badil was proven to be grossly negligent,
0: mm-hmm.
1: will also be held principally accountable, Tabi.
0: Okay.
1: Kumbaga, kung sugubadil na na-access kang minor ginamit sa panggagadan, then he or she will be held principally liable.
0: Oo.
1: Because of his gross negligence to the crime of homicide or murder also.
0: Iyo po, oo. So anong kaibang kan susa kunyanta susa Juvenile Justice kasi nakabugtak baga 15 anyos dai pas exempted pa siya sa criminal liability Tabi. 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
1: yes.
0: Oo.
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0: mm-hmm.
1: then duman malawag ang criminal liability, ano?
0: Mm-hmm.
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0: 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Oh, okay.
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1: 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Ano?
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1: 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And at the same mm-hmm. time, pinagpapanagot naman because, you know, mercy cannot be a license to kill or to commit crime. So,
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1: 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That's why, yaon so panibagong provision na sa tuyang pinag-i-insert duman sa batas na those parents or guardians
0: mm-hmm.
1: or any person who are responsible and found to be grossly negligent in securing the firearms
0: mm-hmm.
1: and was accessed o ginamit kay itong minor sa anuman na kumagakrimen, lalong-lalong na panggagadan, he or she will be held principally liable. 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
1: 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Mm-hmm. 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

Yes, it's so nice to be happy. It's really nice to be happy. 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Hello, good afternoon. Magandang hapon, marhay na hapon sa gabos. Welcome po sa ating programa. Ito po ang Healthy Happy Show. Kasama po ang inyong Kuya Billy sa radio. Sana po ay nasa mabuting kalagayan at walang karamdaman. Because it's really nice to be healthy. Kasi kapag healthy, siguradong happy.

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0: 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Blessed are you among women, and blessed is the fruit of your womb, Jesus.
1: Holy Mary, Mother of God, pray for us sinners, now and at the hour of our death. Amen.
0: Behold, the handmaid of the Lord.
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0: Hail Mary, full of grace, the Lord is with you. Blessed are you among women, and blessed is the fruit of your womb, Jesus.
1: Holy Mary, Mother of God, pray for us sinners, now and at the hour of our death. Amen.
0: And the Word was made flesh,
1: and dwelt among us.
0: Hail Mary, full of grace, the Lord is with you. Blessed are you among women, and blessed is the fruit of your womb, Jesus.
1: Holy Mary, Mother of God, pray for us sinners, now and at the hour of our death. Amen.
0: Pray for us, O Holy Mother of God,
1: that we may be made worthy of the promises of Christ.
0: Let us pray. Pour forth, we beseech you, O Lord, your grace into our hearts, that we to whom the incarnation of Christ, your Son, was made known by the message of an angel, may by his passion and cross be brought to the glory of his resurrection through the same Christ our Lord. Amen. Glory to the Father, and to the Son, and to the Holy Spirit.
2: As it was in the beginning, is now, and will be forever. Amen.
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Picolandia. We have come to the day's end. Let us rest from the day's work, that we may be awakened, refreshed, and renewed. God, in your mercy, we have this time to rest. We thank you for your unfailing help and protection this day. Forgive us for our failings, for our selfishness towards one another, and open our hearts to forgiveness and reconciliation. Ease the burdens of the troubled, and bring joy to those in sorrow. We pray for the safety of the travelers, for those guarding the well-being of our

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1: 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Meron ding exercises para sa iyong fitness and wellness tulad ng Tai Chi exercises, elderly bike exercise, and yoga. 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